0: coming down the ladder now. Continuing, you're coming. Okay, I just checked, getting back up to that first step. That hasn't collapsed too far, but it's adequate to get back up.
1: Roger, we copy.
0: Pretty good little jump. I'm at the foot of the ladder. The LAM footbeds are only depressed in the surface about 1 or 2 inches, although the surface appears to be
2: 6, 5, 4, 3.